James Hype, Serotonin on Island Records, and this is massive. Malugi, Tate, and Hold It Close on the absolutely excellent 360 recordings. Hopefully you're having a brilliant weekend. Welcome to Saturday. Here we go.

exclusive that he did for us this time last year, and it still sounds very, very fresh. Got brand new music from an iconic project that's now 30 years old, which we're very excited about, plus a stack of incredible new offerings from right around the world. Jonas Blake, 15 Minutes of Fire, we'll be in the Disco Lounge, and Madge is back, and we've got a brand new single and an incredibly hot remix right now in the background. Malugi and Tate, and Hold It Close, and

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What a voice. 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I'm

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Oh man, this is absolutely huge. We love it. Brand new on our own record label. You're a cool beast. You're made love along with Chain. Loving this. And before it, Haskell and Sleek. Track called The Heat. Don't forget to ask your smart speaker to play Select Radio. Good morning to you. Welcome to the weekend. Whatever you're up to, whatever you're doing, wherever you are. Loads of bangers until 3 a.m. Okay, this is lovely.

maybe getting ready to head out at this time of the morning. Oh, that's when you know you're getting a little bit older, thinking about that. Lots of people only just starting around about this time of the morning. Maybe you're on night shift, maybe just we're helping you get through your job. Prosper's brand new single with Murder Beats, a track called Baby. This is just very nice indeed. Okay, he's back. You know who I'm talking about. The inimitable Jonas Blake, 15 Minutes of Fire. And then we got so many bangers lined up for you between now and three. And a global project that's 30 years old and global might be a little bit of a clue.

Kill us back 15 minutes of fire, the Knox Hour Radio Show with me, Ian McClellan. Saturday morning, welcome to the weekend. Coming up very soon, something really cool with the legendary Carl Cox and Alan Fitzpatrick. A bit of a collaboration. But right now, let's get back to

0: electronic music. Thank you so much for letting us get the chance to be hanging out with you. Whatever you're up to, whatever you're doing. Jonas Blake.
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0: Cool Ross. Track called Burn Tonight. My name's Ian McClellan. Thank you so much for letting me be hanging out with you this Saturday morning at the weekend. She is back. The Queen is back again. Madonna, brand new album, dropping very soon. Confessions 2. And this is her brilliant brand new single, I Feel So Free. Madge, Madonna with Peggy Goo and the Energy Remix, brand new on Warner. Turn it up loud.
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get an exclusive mix sent to us, and this guy is just the boss in terms of house music, in my opinion, in the Americas. Of course, originally from here, under a different name, as a trance DJ, but now recreated and very much on point. Afaya! Here we go. I'm going to use half an hour of a mix that he did for us last year. It's very, very cool indeed. And then after this, a project that's 30 years old this year, and a brand new album to celebrate it. Any ideas what it could be? It's globally successful.

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It means you can take us with you absolutely everywhere, all over the south of England, London, Brighton.

Coat Zoo Brazil. Hidden Lines, taken from the brilliant, brilliant, brilliant Global Underground Section 1. Upcoming tracks and a sneak preview of a special 30th anniversary project. Now, two of my favorite DJs from back in the day that are still very, very, very much prominent. Quiver

Yes, guys, what's good? You're locked into Touring Radio. Elise Barrientos stepping in to take the reins this week. And it feels great to be back. As usual, my Scottish voice is here to entertain you. How's everything going? Hit me up at Touring Records or at Elise Barrientos. Let me know your name, where you're touring from,

0: big record there from Odyssey Inc. and Wayne Soul Avengers. That's called Special Love, out now in Fool's Paradise. They dropped that during the set of Fabric a few weeks ago. Just absolutely took the roof off. Elias Barrientos here on Touring Radio. Let's dig into the hottest promos. As we always do, they've landed in my inbox over the past 7 days. It's hot right now.
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leaning into those garage bassline. That's Cynthia Cash only and AJ on Love Another, and the track is called Something Something. Next in before that, and getting another spin on the show, that's Piero Perupa, absolute legend, and this track is called Trumpet Man, out on his relaunch Nonstop imprint. Alright, it's Totem Radio with Elias Barrientos here, and still to come, we're going to introduce you to Selena Feda in Club Totem. But first, it's time to shine the spotlight on someone. It's the hottest record in the world, it's the Killer Cut. And it's a big collaboration between Mark Knight and James Hutt. Back in the studio, the boys have brought one out again. We're featuring Cutty Ranks,

Jason Martinez, Don Dada released with Saliba Commandos. That's a new track with James Hutt and Cutty Rangs called Badman. And it's this week's Killer Cut. Hope you enjoyed that one. What do you think of it? Let me know. Hit me up at Elias Barrientos or at Tourum Records. And don't forget, you'll be able to find that track and many more on Tourum House 2026 playlist. Streaming now on all the usual Spotify, Apple, Deezer. Give it a follow, check it out. Elias Barrientos here on Tourum Radio, and my next gigs are, well, I've just done an amazing one in Stirling. I've got a little Scottish tour coming up. I'm doing a few gigs in Glasgow. One looking forward to is in La Cheetah, which is such a cool underground club, and I'm playing in a pub as well, which is called the Arlington, which is going to be a lot of fun. Looking forward to the summer, doing a show with Sam Devine as well, and doing a few festivals. So there's a lot coming up. Release

0: of our producer, we think everyone needs to keep an eye on in 2026. It's Selena Feder.
1: Club Tour. 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
0: The Parisian-born DJ and producer is one of Paris's rising stars and has had support from the like of Ariel Free, Tisha, Joseph Capriati, just to name a few, and released on labels like Another Rhythm, and is making her debut on touring with her new single So True with Lewis John and Laura Davey. It was born straight out of We Are Listening at the writing camp at Tourum headquarters. Now, so here we go, in Club Tourum, Selena Feder. Enjoy.

0: send more. A big thanks for having me on the show, and yeah, see you soon.
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2: Enough respect for Selena Fira there for that fine selection of Club Tool Room. Don't forget, her new single with Lewis John and Laura Davey is called So True. It's out now on Tool Room, and if you want to give her a like and follow, hit her up on the socials at Selena Fira. It's Elias Barrientos here on Tool Room Radio, and we are going from one rising town to another breakthrough town at the Tool Room Academy. This academy just keeps producing talent after talent. So let's go. Here we go.
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0: Art Crossfader DJ and Producer Summit is taking place at Fabric London on the 5th of June. I'll be there featuring DJ workshops, industry panels, demo drops and A&R feedback from us, the two remaining A&Rs. It's your chance to get up close and personal with the label and just get to know everyone and just enjoy the day. If you want to be part of the brilliant day, then grab your tickets from the Tourism Academy website. It's definitely one you don't want to be missing out on. 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
0: And it's a Tool Room anthem from back in 2004. Martin A and Martin Ten Velden, the remix of Let the Music Use You from Alistair Whitehead.

0: bring a classic. That's the MK and MTV remix of Let the Music Use You from Alistair Whitehead, a two-room anthem from back in 2004. If you want to know any of the tracks I played in the mix, then head over to the Tourroom website for the full track list. And don't forget, subscribe to Tourroom Radio so you never miss an episode. And you can find us on all the socials at Tourroom Records and at LS Parentals. Remember, you can catch me at various gigs. Just follow the socials. I post non-stop. There's too much going on to mention. But yeah, I've got a big release coming out though on Tourroom. I mentioned it earlier. We're planning for June, so keep your eyes peeled. Thanks for tuning in. I've been LS Parentals. Catch up with you real soon. Stay safe, all that stuff. Peace.
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Kevin Mackay, and you're listening to Select Radio. You can hear more like this on our House Tracks playlist. Head to our Instagram at Glasgow Underground to get the link. That was Hills and Polovic with Shh, I'm On. Next up is Janeezy with Drillo on Aeternal.

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in the mix. I've chosen a Perfecto classic this week that we'd love to hear again. So welcome to Planet Perfecto. Let's get started straight away. I recently teamed up with a young producer who's actually living in Bangkok. His name's K-Mark. We came up with this idea that we're going to do a remix a month of a classic track that we love. And this is the first one. It's by Felix. It's called Don't You Want Me?

forget, if you are in Las Vegas this weekend, come and say hi. I'll be playing at EDC Festival, headlining the Dream State stage. And if you want to check out any of the up-and-coming gigs, we're going to do an American tour around the World Cup. Big news. So playing all over America. So don't forget, head over to pauloakenfold.com and you'll find all that info.

City, and what a city that is. Sandra Lopez, how you doing, Sandra? Don Tizard in Sydney, Australia, good to have you on board, Don. And Thomas Bush in Upper Zion Hill. It's a Dutch island in the Caribbean. So thanks for reaching out. Thomas, I'm on a flight coming to see you. 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

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And I'm going to leave you with a record that myself and Steve Osborne done called The Single, under the name The Band Rise. Now I'm going to check that out.

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We are Trilucid, and this is Ionica Radio. Today feels different because in just a few hours we'll be performing at Colorize Day of Light London at Riverside East. There's always this strange calm before a big show. Then the checklist starts. USBs are packed, headphones packed, remembering your ACS filtered earplugs. Priceless. Andy was supposed to be here this morning, but he's currently heading back from Tokyo after being weeks inside a hidden listening bar, arguing with a retired jazz pianist about whether progressive breakdowns should be longer, and apparently things got heated. Let's begin.

This is usually where the day starts getting strange. Phones start ringing. Set times get screenshotted 17 times. Someone loses sunglasses. Someone asks if there's a guest list. There is always that one friend who suddenly remembers they love Melodic House, usually around midday. Quick Andy update. He's now in Marrakesh, buying percussion instruments from a man who claims he invented sunsets. We have no reason to believe him, but Andy seems inspired. If you're joining us later at Colorize, Day of Light London, we'll see you there.

That was Ionica Radio, a full hour of our music before a very big day. Massive love to everyone listening around the world. Final Andy update. He has landed in London, wearing linen, carrying vinyl, speaking exclusively about architecture. Nobody knows what happened. If you're joining us later at Colorized Day of Light London, come find us. We are Trilucid, and this was Ionica Radio. See you on the dance floor.

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to select. I'm Danny Bond and this is Dance First Thing Later. As usual, I've got 15 brand new uplifting house records in the mix. And since the intro on this first one is crazy short, let's dive straight in. On G High Records, this is Richard Gray and New Yorker Soul. Get up, everybody.

from Freet. Just having a look down my playlist for the rest of the show. Oh, it's going to be big. As Tori Amos once said, well, I mean, she said something like that. Anyway,

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0: This is Select Radio, and specifically, this is the Dance First Thing Later show. I'm Danny Does Disco. Every week at the same time, I'm dropping 1 hour's worth of brand new house music records. 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

best release in 2024. That one's just been redone and brought kicking and screaming into 2026. Dan Ross, the Peter Brown remix of Feel the Heat. Before that, a brand new release on Househeads, Marco Mellison with Disco Energy. This is Select Radio. You're listening to The Fresh 15 from Dance First Thing Later. Not long to go now until the end of the show. Just got three more tracks queued up. And the first of those from one of my favourite producers. I think I say that every time I mention his name. Milton Shadow. I think my feedback on this one when the promo came through definitely contains an expletive, which I won't mention for obvious reasons. Something along the lines of freaking exceptional. An absolute weapon released on House U Records

zero sleep. 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
7: In the beginning, there was Jack. And Jack had a groove.
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9: In the beginning, when Jack boldly declared, "Let there be house," he opened our minds to the possibilities of expression. And with that one line, he made us believe all things are possible. And that no man could put us under. Four words that moved the nation. Four words that shook the floor. Four words that seeped into my bones and made me deeper than the deepest sea and higher than the tallest mountains.
7: Let there be house. And house music was born.
10: 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Here with me, DJ Ray, taking you on the journey for the next hour. Some real quality house music coming to your ears right now. Finally selected

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I love club music.

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I love club music. All this hip hop shit's gotta go. Excuse me. At least that be out. I love club music. I wanna shake my ass. Hey DJ, do you play club music?

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Select Radio. How are you doing? Danny and Maria, how are you doing? As always, shout out to Millwall Mark as well. And we've got over an hour together left of the show. So looking forward to hearing what you're up to. 0747 000 944. You know the drill. We'll listen to some Josh Baker, Feel This Way, Paige Covelli. If you love this song as much as I do, you better text in. And I hope you've had a great week.

rolling it back with some John Summit, La Danza, of course, on Defected. Shout out to Pete on the Gate, Nick the Greek, of course, and all you lovely people, Bobby V as well, for tuning in. And we've got about an hour together. 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It's going to be great to be back on the airwaves. Been away for a few weeks, busy working, but it'll be great to hear what you've been up to, what you've got planned this weekend, and also the next bank holiday weekend. 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

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Hope you're enjoying it. This is NU Aspect, watching over you. 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It's great to be on the airwaves today, and hope you've been enjoying the songs that I've been playing. 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You can check me out on Instagram at Andre Port Official. We're about 20 minutes together, so hope you do enjoy.

0: rolling it back with a bit of Tin Liquor. Thank you everyone for listening in today. It's really, really appreciated and hope you've enjoyed the show. Leo La Rosa will be on the decks shortly after the break, so do stay tuned and I will see you all next week. Check me out on Instagram at Andre Paul Official. Till next time.
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Good morning. This is Leon LaRosa, live with you here on Select Radio. Just made it to the studio today because of transport problems, so a bit stressed out, but I'm here now, so that's fine. Thanks very much to Andrea Paul for the last couple of hours of great music. And as always, I've got loads of promos, new releases, and unreleased gems to get your weekend moving in today's show. I've got new music from Alice L, Biart and Silk Frequency, and Lawrence to kick things off. My promo of the week is a brilliant new track from Dutch producer Mojer. I'll tell you more about that around about 11:15. My classic of the week was released in 2018, so comparatively new by classic standards, but still a standout record, and it was the first release on Idris Elba's Seven Wallace label. I'll play the track for you and tell you a little bit more about it around about 11:35. And I also have my usual hot mix in the second half of the show with new music from Dan Corco, Cash, Record Club, Shermanology, and lots more. Stay tuned for the hot mix at noon. Also, news about Select Live and Locked in Camden in a few weeks' time, and Brighton Music Conference is next week. We'll be there. Select will be there. More on that a little bit later on in the show, but for now, let's get going. This is a new track forthcoming on Highest Superb Third Room Records label by the wonderful vocalist Alice Eve, with Highest themselves on the remix. This is called Burnt Out Flame.

I'm Leon DeRosa here with you until one. And it is, he says, I'm here with you till one, and you are locked into Select, the home of electronic music. I really have to learn how to do two things at once, don't I? We're broadcasting across the UK on DAB in London, Brighton, Norwich, Bristol, Peterborough, Cambridge, King's Lynn, North Kent, and now all over Essex. 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Now, one of the biggest perks of being a radio host and a club DJ is that I get sent lots of promo tracks every week from labels and artists all over the world. I try and play as many as I can for you in the show, but I like to pick out one that stands out and make that my promo of the week. Now, this week's track comes courtesy of the superbly talented Dutch producer Mojer. I've been a big fan of Mojer for a few years now. It was great to meet him. Great to meet the man himself at Select's fantastic party at ADE last year in Amsterdam. He's incredibly talented and a really lovely guy as well. He doesn't have too much of a bio, so you just have to trust me when I say he's well worth looking up. His back catalogue of music is fantastic and it's varied. It's all wonderful. But today's promo of the week, forthcoming on a label called House Records. This is Drop the Brass.

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2: All right, I just played you my promo of the week, which is called Drop the Brass from Mojer on House Records. It is called Drop the Brass, not Drop the Bass. There's a good reason for that, but I will tell you another time on that one. This is releasing next week on the 22nd of May, so if you like that, keep a lookout for it wherever you buy or stream your music. That sounded fantastic here in the studio, but where did it sound where you are today? 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I'd really love to hear from you, and I'll pass all of your feedback back to the artist. As always, you can feel free to send me your shouts and messages to where are you today, what are you up to, where are you going tonight, and who with. 07427 000944 is the number, and you could be on the air soon. The rest of the day today on Select looks a little bit like this. At 1 o'clock, we have The Selection. At 3 o'clock, it's TK. At 5, it's Stereotype. 7 o'clock, it's Nick Christoforou and Tom Short. And rounding out the day at 10 is Cypher. Whatever you're doing this weekend, keep it locked to Select. Now, next week is a very important day in the dance music calendar in the UK. It's Brighton Music Conference from Wednesday to Saturday, of course, in Brighton on the UK's south coast. A pretty extensive festival, conference, event, whatever you want to call it, right on the beach in Brighton. It's a gathering of the world and the UK's and the world's biggest DJs and music industry professionals for a few days of networkings, meetings, signing records, listening to demos, learning about stuff, and of course, partying as well. Now, in its 13th year, this year's keynote guests include Orbital, Kenny Dope Gonzalez, Beardy Man, and many, many more. And Select are going to be there. Myself and Sarah Helen will be from Friday, well, myself and Sarah Helen from Friday's Balearic Breakfast Show on Select will be roving reporters. We'll be speaking to all the big names, the BMC team, the attendees, and all of the other important guests. We'll be in meetings, seminars, listening to music, and of course, we'll pick up a few parties as well. So keep an eye on the Select socials for all the news from BMC. But let's get to some back to some music now. New on Lost Culture Records and flying up the charts on Beatport. Also, our track of the week here on Select. This is Rock Your Body from Jimmy Latifi.

right, this is Leon LaRosa and you are listening to Select. Great to have you with me this Saturday lunchtime. Hope you're enjoying the day so far. It's kind of cloudy in London with a little bit of sunshine poking through. I hope the sun is shining wherever you are. So you just heard Select's track of the week, Rock Your Body from Jimmy Latifi on Lost Culture Records. That's a great track. You'll hear that a lot this week on Select. After that, a forthcoming promo on Sony. That is Disco Cherry from Purple Disco Machine. I have to say I'm a big fan of that. A slightly different direction from Purple Disco Machine, but a very welcome one. I like that a lot. And after that, a fantastic record from James Stark and Silas on the wonderful label Summarized Sessions. That's also a promo coming out in a couple of weeks' time. That is called Seasons. All very, very strong records. Now it's time for a feature that I always get excited about, Classic Track of the Week. I love playing Forgotten Gems for you, and as with all of my classic track selections, this one is from my own personal collection and has been tried, tested, and enjoyed for many, many years. This week's track is a real team effort. It's from London-based producer N. Fostel with the fantastic vocalist Natalie Wood, delivering a silky smooth and soulful performance that really lifts the track above most of the others out there. It was the first release on Idris Elba's label, Seven Wallace, and he featured it heavily in most of his DJ sets at the time when it was released back in 2018. Now, I am a huge fan of this record. I still play it all the time. It's deep, soulful, musical, and that sweet vocal is outstanding. So let's hear it. This is called Circles from N. Fostel and Natalie Wood.

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2: All right, that was my classic track of the week and a real favorite of mine. It's called Circles from Natalie Wood and N. Fostel, and like I said, was originally released on Idris Elba's Fantastic Seven Wallace label right back in 2018. It was the first track on the label. Idris hammered it in all of his DJ sets at the time. I play it whenever I get the chance. I think it's a great, great record. But have you heard it before, or is it your first time? Let me know on text or WhatsApp on 07427000944. And also keep your shouts and messages coming in. The number again, 07427000944. Getting a lot of good messages about today's promo of the week from Mojer. I'll read you some of them a little bit later on in the show. But it's time to get on with some more music. Next Saturday is a real landmark event in London. It is Hard Times at Ministry of Sound. Headlined, of course, by the wonderful Masters at Work, a very rare London appearance for the duo together, ably supported by Farley and Heller and Ella Knight down at Ministry of Sound in South London. And this next record, tying in nicely, is the latest release on the fantastic Hard Times Records label. It's called Message of Love, and it's from St. David, and here it is.

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1: Right, I'm Leon LaRosa, still with you until 1 o'clock, and you're locked into Select, the home of electronic music. I just played you Message of Love from St. David. That is the new release on the fantastic Hard Times record label. Not only an important label today, but an important label of the past 30 years, maybe more. And of course, Hard Times hosting one of their legendary parties at Ministry of Sound next Saturday with Masters at Work, Farley and Hella and Ella Knight, as well as a whole load of other fantastic DJs. I'm going to be there. I went to the last time, the last one a few months ago. It was a day party. Absolutely rammed. It was so much fun. Anyway, after that, Round and Round featuring Yasmin Jane. That's from Youssef on his own Circus Recordings imprint. That's forthcoming in a couple of weeks' time. And after that, One More Time from Simone Cristini and ADM. That's the Foo Funkers on the remix of that. And that is forthcoming in a few weeks on Monoside. Thanks again for all your messages. Keep them coming. Also, hi to Mark, who just sent in What a Track about today's promo of the week from Mojer. I agree. And also, hi to Jen from Hoddesdon, who just says, enjoying this. So I'm glad you're enjoying the show, Jen. You can reach me if you still want to get on the show today by WhatsApp or text, live in the studio, 07427 000 944. Tell me where you are, what's your name, what you're up to, and all that kind of jazz. But now back to some music ahead of this week's Hot Mix at noon. Still time for a couple more records. This is forthcoming on a label called Househeads. It's called Disco Energy from Marco Mellison.

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2: All right, I'm Leon LaRosa here with you until one, and you are locked in to Select, the home of electronic music. So, I just played you Marco Mellison, Disco Energy. That's great. It's on House Heads. Followed that with Valentino featuring Emerson Alexander. Jason Hodges on the remix there on his own track with Joey Coco on Refuge Recordings. What was after that? That was the last one I played, yeah. So, it is noon and it is time for the Hot Mix. The show is going so quickly today. Keep your shout-outs and messages coming in and you could be on the air just before the end of the show. But I've got some great new music to play you from Cash. I think it's Cash. It could be Cash. It's K-A-C-Z. If anyone knows, please message me the proper way to pronounce that. But he's obviously a fantastic artist. Also, Record Club, Shermanology, and many, many more. But I'm kicking off this week with a track from a very accomplished producer that I always put out great, great music. This is new on Space Disco Records. It's called Time to Party from Dan Corco.

Yeah, yeah, yeah.

You know, one interesting thing I found about house. It can really pull you in. We just might start moving. You know, one interesting thing I found about house. It can really pull you in.

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1: Well, it is coming up to half past. No, it's not. It's coming up to 1 o'clock. I can't tell the time now, dear me. It's coming up to 1 o'clock and it is almost the end of the show. Thank you so much for spending time with me today. Thanks for all your shouts and messages. Here are just a few of them. I want to give a shout out to Millwall Ian, who says I'm on fire today. Thank you very much, sir. Also, shout out to Millwall Mark. I guess you guys must be neighbours, who says banging mix. Thank you very, very much for that. Really enjoyed today's mix. I think it's got quite a variety of sounds that I wouldn't normally play in it, but I really enjoyed it. Hope you did too. I want to say hi to Hayley and Katie, who say see you at BMC, Brighton Music Conference, of course, at the end of the week. I will see you both there. And keep an eye on the Select socials. Myself and the fantastic Sarah Helen from the Balearic Breakfast Show here on Select are going to be the roving reporters at the event, interviewing the DJ, speaking to the keynote speakers, the people who created Brighton Music Conference, some of the clubbers, having some networking, some chats, some panels, and of course, some parties as well. If you are in the area and if you are either a DJ, a clubber in the dance music industry, Brighton Music Conference, one of the biggest events of the year for the industry. We'll see you there. Also want to say hi to Jenny and Sam, who got their tickets for Select Live and Locked in Camden. Thank you very much for that. Look forward to seeing all of you there, actually. I'm really looking forward to this event. It's very, very different to our other massive events that we put on at Ministry of Sound. They are great. This one's going to have much more of an intimate vibe. Imagine the best house party ever in someone's fantastic loft, and you'll be there. Tickets available now on Skiddle. They're only £8 plus the booking fee. It's going to be a great night. Also want to say hi to Dan in Collier's Wood, who says the first half of the show is great, but the second half is even more lovable. Well, thank you very much for that. Very, very kind of you. As always, you can keep up with what I'm doing on Instagram at DJ Leon LaRosa, and make sure that you follow Select at Select Radio app on all the platforms. If you'd like a full track list for today's show, check my Instagram a bit later. 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Keep it Select this Saturday. Join me next week at the same time, 11 a.m. I just want to sign out with something very, very special. My wonderful colleague here on Select, Grace Bones, has released an album. It is coming out in a few days' time on the fantastic Moxie Music, Darius Sarosian's amazing, amazing label. And for a dance music musician or any musician, it's a big thing to put out an album these days. Not many people do it. But Grace's album is absolutely fantastic. It's called By the Slice. I recommend you go and check it out wherever you can now and buy it or download it or stream it wherever you normally listen to your music. This is a track from that album. It's called Dem Ends, and I'm playing out with it today. Have a fantastic weekend, and I will see you in 2 weeks' time. Take care.

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5: Music, please.

My name's TK and I'm here with you all the way through till 5 p.m. today. And we're picking straight up from where we left last week. Released on Hannah's Coulter Records. I still didn't get it right. This is HK. Also known as Coulter.

good show lined up for you today. Got some new music in the bag from ADR, Hartley, Joshua, Lautaro Morty, Nacho Padilla, Michael Beebe. And we're pressing play on some things I haven't pressed play on before, and some that I have. So you're going to want to keep it locked to select. And if you want to come get involved with today's show, you know what to do. On the text and the WhatsApps, 07-427-000-944 gets you through. Come let us know what you're up to. Whether you're watching the FA Cup final, got the friends and family round, you're at work, doing the shopping, doing the chores, whatever it may well be, come and say hello. I've got the tunes to get your Saturday afternoon into your evening started right. Up after me from 5 o'clock, we got the boys from Stereotype. And then from 7 p.m, Nick and Tom. We've also got a guest this evening, all the way through till 10 p.m. So we got your pre-drinks party, or just a general good vibe afternoon into the evening, set, ready, locked and loaded. On the home of electronic music, this is Select. 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

something I brought you last week. Out on House Your Mind Records. This is Fabian Henneke and Ivo. And a track called History. This is the Ivo remix. Couple of early shouts. A very good afternoon to Natalie, has got it locked. You and the family are good. And Security Pete, always a pleasure to see you on the way in, bud. I hope you're having a good weekend so far.

First new release on the show from this week. Nacho Padilla out on Not Me Records. This is Hot Sauce. First one of two from him today.

Coming in underneath us now, some more brand new music released on 360 Records yesterday. Flying solo on this one. This is ADR with his new track, Is It You or Is It Me, here on Select.

going to be stuck in my head now. Is it you? Or is it me? Oh, what a tune that was. ADR out on 360 Records yesterday. And up now underneath us, this is Rock Your Body, my track of the week for last week, by Jimmy Latifi, out on Lost Cultures, which is also a Select's very own track of the week this week, to get it turned up. Keep the texts and shouts coming in at 07427 000944, gets you through.

Give a massive shout out to Jay, Liz, Shammy and Tanisha. And Kalel. Shouting us out from Basildon. Welcome on in. Hope you're having a good weekend. Shout out to Ross as well. He's going locked. Hope you're good.

0: Leon Italy on original production to this one. Released on Moody Disco back in 2024.
1: That's what I see.
0: This is Negativity. It's got DTR Brothers on the remix.

play on this one just under a month ago. Released on Spectrax back on the 10th of April. This is Avesi. This is Killer. Going straight in for the juggler this week. No messing. Straight up vibes. It's going to get a little bit deeper and darker a little bit later. But you want to come and get involved. Put my teeth back in. You want to come get involved with the show? As I said before, you can message me on Insta at TKOfficialUK. 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

backing up my point right there. Massive shout out to Marilla and Paul. Loving the tunes. Locked in from Peru. Sending some big love straight back to you.

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Penne a la TK Tasty Tunage. Now, you know I stumble over my words sometimes. But I got through that. Happy days.

to double take just then. Can't believe this EP is a year old this month. Madness. Out on Heavy House Society. It's part of their Let's Party EP. This is Sydney Charles and Coulter. If I'm Free Now here on Select.

Not something I've played on the show, I don't think. Kicked off my little Elevate debut with this one. More on Elevate and Tempted coming shortly. But this is Mariche. Released back in March of this year. This is The Show, out on Key Records.

Massive shout out to James from Stereotype. Just walked in the building. So blimey, you're early. Early bird catches the worm. So it's 10 to 5. It's like, no, mate. 10 to 4. He's like, I've rushed around and everything. At least we know they're there on here and on time. Oh, bless him. Remember my first show on Select. Speaking of the Stereotype boys, they have formed Elevate with a number 8 house music with Crisis, who you can catch here every Friday with his Crisis House sessions from 11 to 1. And they have teamed up with Nick and Tom from this evening's show, 7 till 10. They'll be here. They've got a special guest this evening too. They also run Tempted Events. The two have come together and they are bringing you a boat party next Sunday, Bank Holiday Sunday, which leaves Temple Pier 1 till 6 p.m. Bringing you all the vibes that we do on the show. So if you're enjoying what I'm doing so far today, you can expect some more next week. Tickets are available still live on Skiddle. So if you head to Instagram at Tempted Events or at Elevate House Music with the number 8, or even me at TK Official UK, you'll find all the details there, lineups, addresses, contact numbers, the Skiddle ticket link, you name it, it's there. Just go search us online on Insta and we hope to see you on the dance floor. Up next, we've got some brand new music released on Distortion yesterday. Hartley, a UK producer, now resides in Dubai, I believe. She's back with some brand new music, and Pheromones is up next here on Select.

Groovy little number, that one, isn't it? Massive shout out to Darren Cox, who's got it locked. Also tuned in with Charlotte. I hope you're both good. I hope you're both having a very nice weekend. Any gardening this weekend, Darren? Massive shout out to Magsy. He's also missed his day and says afternoon. Returning from a 5K obstacle run with Donna. And the boys with a banging TK soundtrack. Let's go.

me of service. 5K obstacle run just sounds like brutal torture. Does answer why you've got so much energy though, Magsy. Massive shout out to Louis Sweden, has got it locked. Says tunes. That fat lady's still not sung yet, Louis. She hasn't sung quite yet. We're still in it. Louis is also a fellow struggling hammer right now. On the way next here on Select, we got a track from Lauren Steele off of her joint enterprise EP out on Lost Culture back in February. Crack the Whip is on the way. Just gone 4 o'clock here in the UK. 07427 000944 gets you through on the text and the WhatsApps. You can DM me on Insta at TK Official UK. Come and get involved. Let us know what you're doing.

Dr. Strain for a female hat trick here on Select. Hartley, followed by Lauren Steele, and now we've got Alicia. With a release off of her own label, Unleash. Back in 2024, this is Feeling. Fingers crossed, Louis Sweden. Fingers crossed, mate. Fingers crossed we get there. I think the whole country's rooting us on as well. Massive shout out to Select's very own John that's got it locked. Also works for Lost Culture.

Massive shout out to you, Dan Suchina. He's got it locked from Collier's Wood. Mate, that gift choice is superb. It's like a two-stepping, shuffling beaver. That's class. Hope you're good, mate. Thank you for being tuned in. Still got plenty of tunes to get through until 5 o'clock, including my track of the week this week. So make sure you keep it locked to select.

released on Disorder back in February. Original production by Ethan Walsh. This has got Frankie Rosado on the remix of Look Good. If you listen to my show regularly, you'll know I like to bring you my own very good track of the week. And it has come to the time in the show where this week's track of the week is coming up now. Brand new music released yesterday out on Empire.

cheat. Don't need no validation. You can ask me. Shotguns while you lame, take the back seat. I clap that ass like I clap my little ass cheeks. 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I clap that ass like I clap.

annoys me when a track doesn't have a proper outro. Trying to catch us out there, Michael Beebe. I see ya. Up now on Select, we've got Funk Cartel. Released on Bambaleo back in April. This is Saints Row.

More brand new music on the way right now here on Select. Second one from Nacho Padilla. Out yesterday on Not Me Records. Master this on the way now here on Select.

I don't know if anyone was listening to Greg's show yesterday, but he is so good at doing impressions. His Yorkshire accent is second to none. The mic make the people respond for. He's just sending me gifts related to that. Little quote that he does. You may have heard it yesterday on the show that he did, Crisis Out Sessions. If you haven't listened to it, it was a brilliant show, so make sure you go and download the Select Radio app and search up for Crisis and go and drop in some love at DJ_Crisis, I think it is, on Insta. Top bloke and a top DJ.

Very happy birthday to Daisy as well. Hope she has a fantastic day and evening. Oh, he's messaged me. It's at DJ.crisis. I'm so sorry, Greg. So sorry. On the way next, we've got Semi Amdouni with a former track of the week here on the show. Released on Laguna Records back in April. Needed You on the way. Keep it locked to select.

Semi-Am Dooney, We Needed You, former track of the week here on the show. And up now, one of the best UK producers right now, without doubt. Get it turned up. This is TD with I Don't Even Love You here on Select.

25 minutes of the show. Shout out to you, Magsy, for all the fire emojis. Enjoying the last one, and no doubt enjoying this one. Still got some new music to come. That's coming from Joshua in a couple of tracks' time. Up next, we got some Danny Snowden with Double Header. We got Candidate with Sugar Daddy. So make sure you keep it locked to select. Last 25 minutes for Stereotype Takeover with their Tech House Madness 527. And Nick and Tom are here from 7 till 10. So we've got your Saturday evening sorted. It's going to get off to the perfect start.

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leave us now. Brand new music from Joshua, almost track of the week. Out on Catch and Release yesterday. This is Work Your Body. Reworking that Missy Elliott. Can't remember what it's called. Was on the tip of my tongue, now I've forgotten. You'll hear it though. Brand new music with Joshua, get it turned up. Last 10 minutes of the show here on Select.

music make you lose control. That was the Missy Elliott tune. Said it as soon as I came off. That's a mover and groover right there though, isn't it? Come on. 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Out on Catch and Release yesterday.

coming in underneath us now. Got Christy Cons and Leia. This is Rhythm of Your Heart. That's got Archie Hamilton on the remix.

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Just search for me, TK, or go to the schedule every Saturday, 3 till 5. I was on the 1 till 3, but we got swapped round. And you'll find all my shows on there. Alternatively, follow me on Instagram at TKOfficialUK. I drop artwork along with the show that I upload to my SoundCloud every Monday. Seeing us out this week, Beatport's number one for the minimal deep tech genre, from Ben West Beach and the Dunmore Brothers out on Solid Groove Records last week. Trust me, seeing us out this week, be sure to head to Instagram, go to Skiddle, get your tickets for the boat party next weekend. And if you're coming, I'll see you there. Got a Saturday show before that on the Sunday. So whatever you get up to, have a fantastic weekend, and I'll see you next week. Peace!

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2: 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We'll see you there.

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6: Music, please.

Yes, good evening. How are you all doing? Stereotype taking over the reins for the next 2 hours. Hope you're all having a good weekend. Happy Saturday. And a big shout out to TK for the last show. Wicked stuff. As always, safe journey home. Catching back same time next Saturday. And as always, we've got a jam-packed show lined up for you. Loads of new music in the bag. So keep it locked right here, the big one, Select Radio.

Right, first shout of the show goes out to DC. How you doing? He's saying, let's do this. And a massive shout out to Natalie saying, yes, lads, coming in with a tunage, getting me in the mood for next Sunday, practicing her two-step. Big shouts to yous. Big shouts to everyone who's got their tickets for next Sunday. If you don't know what we're talking about, we'll give you a little rundown towards the end of the first half of the show. Boat party coming up, Elevate and Tempted. Cannot wait. If you want to get involved, 07427 000944 gets you through. Stereotype kicking off your Saturday night select.

Yes, yes. We've got to send a massive shout out to Peter in Poland, locked in. Hope you're double well. Nice one for joining us. Out to Millwall, Ian. Hope you're good. Cheers for jumping on board. And a big, big shout goes out to Rita in Stratford. Loving the tunes. Hope you're good. Hope you're all having a good weekend. It's Stereotype kicking off your Saturday night select.

Tell you what, next one coming in is our track of the week this week. We played it last week. It's Re-Squared on the Buttons, track entitled Another Fact, featuring Steve Downs. It's an absolute tune. Crank it up.

Yes, what an absolute tune this one, our track of the week this week, Another Fact, featuring Steve Downs, Re-Squared on the buttons, and it leads us nicely into last week's track of the week, track entitled Lost Together, Akon's remix of Lee Ha's Lost Together, absolute tune. We've got to send a big shout out to Crisis Locked, hope you're double well, big shout out to all the family,

Right, we've got to send out to everyone who's got it locked this week. Stereotype in the building. If you're new to the show, you can catch us here each and every Saturday, 5 till 7pm, London's leading select radio. If you'd like to get your shout through, number to do so, 07427 000944. Let us know what you're up to this weekend.

0: Yes, feeling this one. Mersey on the buttons, track entitled Head Spin. We're fast approaching the halfway mark. Big shouts out to Crisis saying, who's this fella talking? He's found his voice, isn't he?
1: I've been here for weeks.
0: Big shouts out to Peter in Poland saying, sounding good. Big shouts to you. Hope you're good. And I think it's the perfect opportunity to tell you about Elevate House Music teaming up with Tempted Events to bring you a boat party next Sunday, the 24th of May, from 1 till 6 p.m. Leaving from Temple Pier, cannot wait. If you've not yet got your ticket, jump on there, Skiddle. Just search Tempted Events, search Elevate House Music on all the socials. Get involved, cannot wait. See you next Sunday if you've already got your ticket.

Yes, proper hands in the air. This one, track entitled Freaky Man, Henry hacking on the buttons. What a tune. And we've got to send a big, big shout out to the house painter saying, great show. See you guys next week. Party time in the sunshine. Big shouts to you. Cannot wait.

We've got to send a massive shout out to Millwall Ian. How are you doing? That's everyone enjoying the music. Massive shout out to Maggie B. Massive shout out to Mimi. Got it locked as well. Moving into the last half hour of us. If you'd like to get involved, 07427 000944. Stereotype in the building.

So you are feeling this one, Serge and Rob. Track entitled Live Your Life, absolute tune. Tell you what as well, the next one coming in after, what an anthem.

to you what next one coming in is. Our archive anthem for this week is Hot Since 82's remix of Unar Osman's I Am Crying. It's still an absolute tune. Crank it up.

That one still sounding amazing. Once again, Umar Osman. It's the Hot Since 82's remix of I Am Crying. 2015, I do believe. What a tune. And the next one coming in, track entitled Lost It. Rohim and Emperia.

Right, moving into the last 10 minutes of us. Got to send a massive shout out to everyone who's had it locked this week. Remember, if you're looking for somewhere to go next Sunday, Elevate Tempted Boat Party, it's going to go off. Do not miss it.

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1: 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This one's going to be the last one from us. 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
1: 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We will see you next week. Take care of yourself. Be lucky.

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Ellie, Jack and Ruby sending in all the emojis. Love that. 07427000944. Kicked off the show, Federico Ambrosi, Revolution 808. Milton Shadow as well with Black Knight, ATSC. Lisa Millett up on Bad Habits, Some Guy Under 26 remix of that one. And then, as already mentioned, Filter Freaks in the background, we've got to. But I want to move into this one next. It's a double play, two tracks.

service has been completed with no solution found. 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We are ejecting and aborting this mission.

0: 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London, Norwich, Brighton, Essex, Kent, Cambridge,
1: Bristol,
0: Norwich, Peterborough, the South East, basically.
1: T

0: come along. What are you up to? Few of you getting involved. Keep them coming. 07427000944. This one in the background. The Hip.
1: Say on.
0: Grinny. Before that, Alan M. What was that? Sorry?
1: I thought I recognised the sample on that one, Tom.
0: Yeah, you love that.
1: It's nice, as we

0: why it's called that.
1: Yeah, it's nice, right? It's, yeah. It's got like, it's got that future house sound, but it's really like mashed up into like a, it's got that older disco hits.
0: You know, it reminds me of stabs. That when the, not deep house, but when the deep house scene started to emerge, just towards the end of that EDM kind of era, they was bringing out tracks a little bit like this, but then obviously the deep house sound came in and then took over. But yeah. I think there's definitely a space in the market for this kind of sound and vibe, Tom.
1: Yeah, it's nice.
0: Like it.
1: It's, I kind of listen to this because it kind of, it throws it straight back into when I think about Alona George was on a lot of future house music as well at the time, and it was still good, still hitting, still doing bits, releasing absolute tracks as a duo. Obviously originating from London as well, so we love that. Big up our locals. 07427000944. Keep your shout outs rolling through. Just a reminder, we got Izzy Smith in the studio tonight. Yeah. And we keep all your Saturday night energy right here.

0: Velvet one, Tom.
1: What's that?
0: Did you keep teasing me with that green velvet one?
1: Just teasing. Just might do a one beat challenge on it. How do you feel about that?
0: Oh.
1: See if you can guess what track it is that's been remixed.
0: Well, I've got two in my head.
1: Yeah?
0: Well, as soon as you say Green Velvet, I think of one track anyway.
1: Go on.
0: But, I know.
1: Oh, yeah. Yeah, you straight in your head.
0: Come on. No, I'm going to say, I think it's the other one, though.
1: Well, what one?
0: No, I'm going to go.
1: Tell me. No. I want to hear.

0: Add to Matt, she loves that one. Add to Emma Grant, involved today in Berlin. We love that. International. Molly Adams as well. Oliver Wood. Isabel Clark over in Dublin. Love that.
1: Reaching this evening.
0: Reaching.
1: We are reaching.
0: Yeah.
1: That's what Select does. Like it.

0: played right here on Saturday Night Select.
1: As I say, Tom, I'm sure you've not done it on purpose, but all the tracks tonight have got that proper, like, 2010 kind of sound to them.
0: Yeah, well, do you know what? Like, I was saying this to you before the show, Nick. There's a lot of deep rolling hash.
2: Yeah.
0: Like, really pushing through. And if it keeps coming like that, I'll be a very happy
1: man. That sound, but
0: very
1: like
0: happy.
1: With a new kind of groove to it.
0: Yeah, I mean, I feel like that's 2010. Anything between 2010...

the heat, Haskell. I want to move into this brand new music. Teaming up with Kuda, Camel Fat. When Stars Align, it's so good. And it's called So Good as well. Due to be released on the 22nd next week. Just every single time I hear Camel Fat.

0: told you it was so good. And it really is. Coming directly in from Camel Fat. Kuda. Due to be released next week.
1: I've had a proper feeling of deja vu tonight.
0: Have you?

0: few shows, and obviously we kicked it off with the likes of Curtis J, Encore, Mira, and Mark Love.
1: Great people from the station, and it's been really good. I've been really, really enjoying it. And this time round, we're asking someone else that is a part of our very own community here, right here at Select. And it's Izzy Smith. Welcome to the studio, Izzy.
2: Hi, thank you so much for having me.
1: You're more than welcome. Thank you for joining us.

0: loads of questions to famous fire your way. Yeah. I think what we want to know first and foremost is, let's talk a little bit about your select show.
1: Yes.
0: It's on a Monday from 4 to 6, correct?
1: Yes.
0: Tell everyone, if they haven't already heard of you or heard about you or come across you on the station, what you're about.
1: So, my name's Izzy Smith and I have a show called Our House. And kind of the message behind why I chose that name was I wanted something inclusive, as I play lots of different kind of music. Yeah.

0: I was kind of thinking to myself, what is a name that kind of encompasses all of that, as I didn't want to tie down to one genre. Yep. So that's where I came to Our House.
1: Yep.
0: And yes, bi-weekly show, Monday, 4 till 6pm. My next show is actually this Monday. And I've been doing it now. I did my first show last year, kind of December time. And since starting radio, honestly, it's been incredible just to play the breadth of music that you don't normally get to play out necessarily.
1: Yeah.
0: Learning just about mic work and presenting, that was completely new to me. I always think I sound really posh on radio. So I've been trying to get used to the radio chit-chats.
1: They kind of say a lot of the times is that, look, a lot of people say when they hear people on radio, oh, you don't sound anything like that when you're not.
2: It's your radio voice.
1: It's your radio voice. It's your alter ego, really, on radio. I think you kind of let that social wall drop a little bit and just.
2: Exactly, but that makes it you.
1: Yeah, most definitely.
0: I find sometimes I talk about absolute rubbish. Like one show, I was on the topic of subjects I used to take back at school, and I was talking about geography.
1: Yeah.
0: And I was like, oh yeah, I was never very good at geography. And then I put the mic down. And I said to myself, I was like, hang on a second, I got an A at A level. I'm really good at geography. What am I talking about?
1: Yeah, well, I mean,
2: I won't talk about geography.
1: I won't talk about any subject. I'm surprised I could string a sentence along here on the radio. Let's keep it moving into the questions. So you're kind of already moving in between Ibiza, London clubs, online, radio. Does it feel like things are moving fast for you at the moment? How is it for you?
0: Oh, 100%. I mean, life is moving at a million miles an hour, but I wouldn't have it any other way. It's been incredible, the best learning curve ever. I think for me, just chucking myself into the deep end, the people I've met along the way, the things I've got to experience, which I'm sure we're going to chat a lot about over the next hour, it's been a whirlwind.
1: Good, and I just... It's so hard to encapsulate what you're doing when everything's moving, because life in general moves at a really fast pace anyway. Because you just said, like, it's been a year since you did your first show here on Select. I bet that time has flown. I mean, it feels like you've been here probably three or four, because time just...
2: It does. Yeah.
0: Time...
1: It really does.
0: Time does fly, and I think... Almost some of the stuff I've got to experience, the fact that I haven't had time to sit down and properly think about it has almost been a good thing, kind of a bit naivety, but now that I sit down and look back at it and I go, wow, that's actually incredible, particularly being kind of new to the DJ industry. Still very early on in my journey.
1: Yeah, no, that's good. And you're making big steps quite early on as well, so it's fantastic to see. Let's talk about your first track. So basically, as you know, on most of our interviews, what we like to do is ask the guests to come down and, you know, give us their five tracks that really inspire them, of some sort, encapsulates a special moment in their life or something along them lines. And our first track that we will be playing in a moment's time, did you want to introduce your first track, first of all?
0: Yes, so the first track I've chosen is Titanium by David Guetta and Sia. And this track is very special to me, as it's a very big party track, gets the crowd going.
1: Yep.
0: But it was one that I played out in Ibiza at Ibiza Rocks when I was closing for Craig David. And it was very special for me because...

0: and I was debating, what do I play as my first track to really keep the audience engaged? And I thought, do I play this track because it's quite heavy? I was like, is this going to be too much? And I was like, no, it's not. So I whacked it on and the crowd went wild and it was honestly the best feeling. So I thought I definitely had to include that.
1: Yeah, absolutely love that. Let's get into your first track first. Let's just jump straight into it. It's absolutely huge tune. You actually chose the Future Rave remix by David Gower and Morten. So
0: yes,
1: let's just jump straight into it. Check this out.

We have Izzy Smith in the studio talking all things career, music, and select, obviously. Izzy, up next, I kind of want to throw a question straight at you. Let's talk about the Ibiza Rocks opportunity. How did that come about?

basically to win one of five residencies. So they had five residents, one for each month. And I had to submit a mix, and it was 90 seconds, the first mix, which was really quick.

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Just as you get a little bit older, you just seem to remember some of the lessons you've already taught yourself over the years. Stop yourself doing it again, yes. Or, you know. So, yeah, it's highly important. What makes a certain house record timeless?

simple but catchy, and something that comes to mind here is Avicii with something like Levels. Yeah. Like the da-na-na. No, yeah. I'm not going to start singing. Already, you, we all... We

0: for me. So it's called My Name's Not Susan by DJ Catch. And this is a track that I found whilst doing my residency last year at Ibiza Rocks. Oh. And he's a very small producer. And this track, no one knew it, but every time I put it on, I could see people's faces go, oh, what's this? This is a bit different. Yeah. This is cool.
1: Yeah.
0: So this is why I included it. But I, for kind of funny fact, I had a stray cat living at my villa last year, and I just

0: strays, I can't. I want to take them all home.
1: Yeah, cats, no.
2: Talking about, yeah.
0: Or dog and dogs. I'm more of a dog person, but I don't discriminate. So.
1: No, I don't think anyone does. So look, let's get into your second track tonight. My name is not Susan. Let's check this out.

10K or something like that. Yeah, real good track. Right, let's continue with the questions. If you're just joining us, welcome along. Saturday Night Select, myself, Tom Short, Nick Christophoru, and we are pleasured with

0: building upon it. Do you think DJs now have to be, do they have to be creators first and DJs second sometimes? Or do you feel like, do you feel the pressure of that now? Because I do. I feel that that's a huge pressure on my shoulders as a DJ to make sure I'm constantly getting content for online.
1: Yeah. So not to be a content creator first. I think you can be a DJ first. But as life's evolving and things, social media, whether we like it or not, is a vital, vital thing that we have to do now.
0: Yeah, definitely.
1: So 100% you have to be a creator, but you don't have to be a creator first. You can learn, and equally, don't let your, can we say like creation, creatorness distract you from your DJing. Yeah. But there's definitely a healthy balance that needs to be achieved. I mean, social media for me, I'm very lucky as I do have a team around me that support me with it. So that kind of pressure's taken off of my shoulders. Yeah. So I know it is a lot for DJs to be doing it all themselves whilst gigging, whilst trying to build sets, whilst doing music production. It's a lot. So I'm very fortunate, but it's a great tool to A, connect with people, promote yourself, but I think most importantly, build a brand, because at the end of the day, a DJ is a brand as well. It's not just the music. So yeah,
0: that's been going on for years as well. Like I personally have felt the pressure over the years to make sure that I'm kind of, like you said, you have to really stay tunnel visioned, but at the same time keep an eye on everything that's going on.
1: Yes.
0: Not worry about too much about what's happening to the left and right, but keep an eye on it and make sure you're heading in that right or your own direction.
1: Yes.
0: Stay true to it. And it's just such a hard industry to navigate when it comes to the social media side of what we do now. Moving away from social media, before we do so, actually we'll do that at the end, make sure everyone remembers. You've experienced Ibiza now from the inside in such a really a short time span over the last few years to year. How do you think, like, musically the island's changing at the moment? We were just talking about this off the mic and how things and
1: so
0: possibly could happen.
1: In terms of the music itself, kind of hard for me to comment on, as my kind of Ibiza journey's been like 2-3 years at the moment.
0: Yeah.
1: But I kind of wanted to bring up, when you said that, one thing that springs to mind is that I feel like even in the short space that I've been on the island, it's becoming so inaccessible now for people. Clubs are ridiculously expensive.
0: Yeah.
1: Clubs are overfilling their nights. I mean, I saw Frankie Rizzardo had his opening residency at Pasha, and I love a bit of Frankie, but I saw the videos and the crowd, it just looked like a concert, because people are shoulders to shoulder, and it's just, it's losing its soul, it's losing the dance floor, and for me, it's more concerning what that will look like in the future.
0: Do you think that brings it round full circle? Are the clubs doing this because of social media? Do you think they're doing it because they need to be seen that they're the one of the busiest on the islands? I believe I've seen a few videos of a few of clubs. I mean, obviously, Universe is set out in a certain way that it just kind of draws in a crowd into that centre. It's got that Printworks kind of galley feel to it. I've seen a lot of videos from Amnesia over the last couple of weeks, and it does look incredibly busy, but I haven't been over there as of recent to comment on how jam-packed the clubs are at the moment. But I can definitely see what you're saying in that sense.
1: Yeah.
0: Is it for social media? Is it for that social media?
1: Yeah, it's a good question. I mean, my honest answer is I think they kind of feed each other.
0: Yeah.
1: It's a bit of a chicken and egg situation. But the prices are just going up and up, which means that less young people can access the island. And I think the young people are quite important to keep that going. But also dance music, and particularly Ibiza being so unique, I don't think there's many places elsewhere that has the same feeling as Ibiza.
0: Yeah.
1: To make that an exclusivity for a minority proportion of people, I just think's wrong.
0: Yeah.
1: As dance music, as a culture, brings people together of all different kinds of people.
0: 100%.
1: And I just don't know what it's going to do for the island in the future if it carries on this way.
2: I mean, from my experience with Ibiza, I mean, again, not been for a little while, but
0: I remember going past you. I remember seeing laid back Luke warm up.
1: Yeah.
0: And again, shoulder to shoulder, it was crazy.
1: Mm.
0: But like you say, filtering out a younger crowd. I think Ibiza used to have specific areas for an older crowd.
1: Yeah.
0: Specific areas for a younger crowd. But now, I think it was when Swedish House Mafia really became prevalent and started doing a Schwire and stuff like that. It then became, oh no, we've got to have a bit of this. And then all of a sudden it all became a bit mainstream. I remember being Amnesia and you couldn't, back then it was the old digital cameras and you couldn't take one in there. We had the story, we talked about it on here, didn't we? I stood there, I thought, I'll get a sneaky picture. And I literally done that, and a guy, honestly, five times the size of me, grabbed me by the wrist. I went, oh my God, they're going to kill me. And

0: But Nat, it is all about socials.
1: Yeah.
0: It's all about socials and showing we're the best.
1: Mm.
0: Yeah, definitely. I want to move into your next track. Big energy track.
1: Yes.
0: With like a real undertone, under gritty sound to it. What do you think crowds are connecting to more at the moment? Familiarity, or, you know, or are they enjoying the cutting edge stuff that they haven't heard before? Because there are a lot of remixes out there, really.
1: Yes, there are.
0: Heavily sampled tracks out there at the moment, which I'm all here for because we love nostalgia. We love hearing things that we've heard before.
1: Yeah.
0: It could be just a stab that you've heard before, like, you know, in a track that you go, oh, and it'll instantly send the hairs out. Exactly that. But what do you think it is at the moment?
1: Yes, a good question. I think it's very much dependent on what the crowd is. So I find sometimes when I'm doing pool parties out in Ibiza, people are less kind of focused on new, interesting stuff. They just want the classics that they can sing along to. But if you're doing more of like an underground kind of club set, then yes, I definitely think people are very appreciative, and I really like that, as I really feed off. I'm quite a performer when I play, and I love to feed off of people's reactions and kind of maybe just throw something new at them and see what they feel like. So yeah, definitely depends on the crowd, but the track that you're about to bring in, so Back to Life, this one's quite special to me. It's not my favourite track anymore. It used to be, but for me, it was one of the first tracks that really guided me towards more of a melodic house and tech sound.
0: Yeah.
1: And I played it in Eden last year, and the first drop on it is big. And Eden's got one of the best sound systems on the island, so it was.
0: We love that. Okay, well, we haven't got the biggest sound system in the studio, but it'll definitely feel like that on this one. Let's check it out. Izzy, introduce this one for us.
1: Yes, so this track is Back to Life, but the Mash Bit VIP remix by Angry Baby.
0: Check it out right here. Saturday Night Select.

0: no phones at all?
1: Yeah, so this is a massive debate in the dance world. And I would say, so I think no phones is the way forward. And it's a tricky thing because I kind of wish people would self-police a bit more.
0: Yeah.
1: As there's a difference between taking one video for memories or like a little bit of content or something. Cool. But you see now people literally recording entire sets, literally the whole thing on their phone, and it's just sucking the soul out of the dance floor.
0: Yeah.
1: And we spoke about this actually off microphone, but I went over to Akasha to see Fleur Shaw when I was over in Ibiza, and it was great. There was literally no phones, people just dancing, having a good time, bouncing off of the tracks. And the energy was so different, and it just gives you this feeling that you can't recreate in these big pubs now that everyone's on their phones.
0: Which goes to show that it is going to be, it's hitting across the board now, not just an older generation, a newer generation, the sound.

0: to a point, because people could just have a freedom of expression to dance through that music, you know, dance however you want, no one's looking.
1: Yeah, I mean, I think it's getting to a point, even if you wanted to, you can't, because it's so crowded. You can literally sway and that's about it.
0: Well, you don't want to become a meme.
1: Yeah, exactly. Even worse.
2: Yeah.
0: But that's it. That
2: I don't want to go viral.
0: But that's the kind of thing that we're talking about. People are worried about to do or say anything nowadays,
1: yeah,
0: because they're so worried about, you know, it's almost like it's kind of putting a chokehold on not freedom of speech, but, you know, like being yourself at times, because you're so worried about what the world's going to think of it.
1: Yeah.
0: You know, do you feel that pressure as a younger person as well? Like, because kind of social media has always been there for me, but not in the height of as it is. So I've grown with social media.
1: Yeah.
0: The younger generation maybe just been thrown in at the deep end.
2: Yeah, it's like you kind of had to be with it. That's it. Like,
1: Yeah.
2: We was at the start of social media, so it was kind of, we've

to some extent, I mean, obviously growing up, literally being chucked right into the deep end with social media has pluses and minuses. I think people can come very reliant now on social media, and they can see a lot of things on social media which isn't perhaps completely accurate or appropriate. So there is pressures from that respect. Equally, I think there are many, many positives which should be discussed about, which is all great. But I think kind of bringing back to the dance floor, they need to be separated. And that's something that springs to mind. I was very lucky to go to Pikes last year, and they have a no phone policy there. And just instantly,

0: selected the original one with Angie Brown.
1: Yeah.
0: But there
1: what
0: is...
1: voice.
0: Oh, she's incredible. And I'm pretty sure she was... Did we hear... I don't know. She's incredible. But anyway, so I chose this song because there's so many remixes of

0: Works at Ministry of Sound. There is a remix of this track, and again, it being an oldie throwback for lots of people, people really associate with it. It's got so much emotion. The vocals are just great.
1: Yeah.
0: I mean,
1: couldn't agree more, honestly.
0: Yeah, what I love this track.
1: This is an iconic vocal, I think, as well as what we were discussing earlier.
0: Yeah.
1: It's timeless.
0: Exactly. This is what I mean. Something is quite simple when you hear it, but it just gives that emotion. And I'm trying to figure this out as a producer. How do we create this?
1: Yeah, well, the thing is, I've listened to a few tracks of recent as well, actually, on instrumentals and gone, some tracks as an instrumental still got that power behind
0: it. Yeah.
1: But then there's other tracks I listen without the vocal and without the extra artist's input onto that track. And I just think, oh my God, this track is nothing without the vocal.
0: Yeah.
1: So let's do vocals.
0: Yeah, I'm all for vocals.
1: Let's introduce your next track. I know we've already said it. Let's introduce it one more time.
0: So

0: We love nostalgia. We do love a nostalgia. Just gets me ready for summer. How about you? Is it get you ready for summer?
1: Oh, 100%. I've mentally been there already. Like,
0: we did wonder that. We was asking you questions off mic and she was just not responding to us. She was like, is she there? She was in summer.
1: No, I'm in Ibiza mentally.
0: Let's talk a little bit about this summer as well. Like you said about Ibiza Rocks, etc, etc. Anything else big coming up for you? What are you doing?
1: Yes. So actually this coming Saturday, I have a massive gig for me. So I'm opening for Armand van Buuren at the Orb Highlights Festival over in Barking Park, London. And I'm so excited. It is my first festival. So I am absolutely buzzing. It's going to be incredible.
0: Yeah.
1: Lots of kind of trancey, kind of undergroundy feels.
0: And there's nothing better than doing that in a field in your own backyard as well. It's just so,
1: exactly.
0: It's so strange about it that you'll be walking around, you're just walking around in a field in the UK going, I love this. This is so good. Yeah, no, wicked. I'm excited for you.
1: Thank you. I mean, I cannot wait. I've had my outfit planned for months.
0: Nervous?
1: No, I'm so excited.
0: Love that.
1: Yeah, this is one thing about me. I weirdly don't really get nervous when I play. And I think it's down to, so I used to ride horses very seriously.
0: Yeah.
1: The horse could kill me, but the decks can't. So I think that really taught me.
0: I don't know.
1: But
0: I've had a few bottles thrown at me. it could easily. I remember DJing at a wedding when I was really young, right? I was under 13 at the time. I was DJing at a wedding. I was kind of doing my thing, this, that, the other, and the time kept going on. They kept going, oh, play a bit more, play a bit more. And back in the day, they were offering me a bit more money. And all of a sudden, this really drunk, aggressive man just come out of nowhere and went, don't play that. And he just threw his bottle at me. And I was only 12 or 15 at the time. It was like nerve-wracking. That was the first time I thought,
1: well, maybe it can kill you then. Maybe.
0: But yeah, no, in general, no. Mm. And as long as you keep playing the way you're doing and what you're doing at the moment, I have 100% faith you'll be absolutely fine.
1: Oh.
0: look, we're running out of time in this hour and there's so much more to talk about, but unfortunately we can't. So let's talk a little bit about your next track. What a huge track. And the man in this track, he's made certain comments lately about some of his music and regarding some other humongous DJs as well. But what a track nonetheless. And Crider puts a real remix on this as well.
1: Yeah, so I did choose the Crider remix as it's kind of quite groovy, housey. I just thought it was a bit different. I really liked the drop on it. So thought I'd choose this one. But Saltwater, again, another classic track. I played it a few times in the box at Ministry. And I just remember I was playing quite late and everyone was a bit zombified at this time. And it was very smoky. And I could just see these hands coming at like the cage of the booth.
0: Yeah.
1: As this was before the refurb. I don't know, it just made me laugh. So I said, I'll put it in.
0: regarding your music called Preference at the moment, what are you going to be focusing on with your music? Is it the kind of sound you're going for? Are you going to change direction? Are you going to focus on producing or just continue DJing? Like, what?
1: Yeah, so I'm starting to produce very early days, as I know production is a whole new ball game. So
0: you never stop learning.
1: Exactly. So I'm starting that journey, but I'm wanting to go in a more melodic house and tech, trance, progressive, deep house, deep tech kind of direction. But I don't want to say that I'm tying myself down to a specific genre right now, as I'm still quite early on in discovering where I want to go. But I have a very strong indication it's going to be that direction.
0: Yeah, love that. Absolutely love that. Good luck to you. Look, we'll get a last little few words in before, but let's get into this humongous track.

0: Izzy, thank you so much for joining us this evening. It's been so much fun.
1: Oh, thank you for having me.
0: Unfortunately, we are running out of time, and because time just flies. It really does.
1: We love
0: our time, whether it's at radio or at clubs or whatever we're doing, and time really does fly. So honestly, enjoy it.
1: It does.
0: All the success as it comes.
1: Thank you.
0: Your way. We wish you all the best. Thank you for joining us. Tell the people about your show one more time.
1: So my show is called Our House. It's a bi-weekly show on Monday 4 till 6 p.m. but all of the information can be found over on my socials. So my Instagram is izzysmithdj_official, and same as my SoundCloud, which I post all my mixes from and my shows. So yes, Our House this Monday, 4 to 6 p.m.
0: Wicked stuff. Again, thank you for joining us.
1: Thank you. Thank you for having me.
0: Enjoy your festival that's coming up.
1: Cannot wait.
0: I was going to ask you the question, dream venue, dream festival, but it seems like they're sitting on the horizon at the moment, so we'll leave that question right there.
1: Maybe one day we'll see. Like Archer Miami, Tomorrowland, it's coming.
0: No worries. Thank you for joining us once again. Guys, Saturday Night Select right here. Myself, Tom Short, Nick Christopher. We continue with Hour 3 after a quick breather, because believe me, we need it. We've done so much talking. I can feel my mouth drying ever so slightly. So let's have a take a quick break. Don't go anywhere though. 07427000944. I know a lot of you have been getting involved as we have been speaking, but we'll get your shout outs on the air no matter what, and keep it right here.

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7: Straight into hour three right here, 3 minutes past nine. And Nick Christoforou jumps into the mix right

Dad. Izzy Smith joined us for the last hour right here in the studio. If you missed it, don't worry, we're going to have it up for you to guys listen to it in the week. Let's get him this one. I like to party. Mark Maxwell up on this. Let's go.

0: 10 Snake and push Tony Romero. As always, each and every week, we seem to be landing, don't we,
1: Tom? Oh, I don't know. I've never heard of that guy
0: before.
1: That
0: one there with Lazy. Love that one as we go into this. Not played this for a while. Porsa with Twipple Fwet. Tom always looks at me when I say it. Yes, that is how you say it, Tom.
1: It is, you're right.
0: Add to all those getting their messages in. We're going to get to you guys in a sec. Of course, it's 07427-000944. Gets you into the studio on this Saturday night. It's just after 20 past nine. Me and Tom are doing what we do. Add to Izzy Smith for the previous hour.
1: Yeah. Definitely.
0: What was you giggling about there, Tom?
1: So, no, it's just where you said Twipple Fwet, and then halfway through your sentence there, you just started. I thought, oh my God, I've lost him.
0: Whoops. Anyway, let's get him with this.
1: I think so.

to the party.

0: with Drumba. We had Chris O'Connor with Rob Riviera with Emboro. Esquire with My Feelings For You, with his take on that classic. Dario Nunez hitting up with Boom Boom as we roll in to this one now. A Sunset in San Francisco coming to you from Cruzy. It's Saturday Night Select with myself, Nick Cristoforo, alongside Tom Short.
1: Yeah.
0: It's just after 9:30.
1: It is.
0: The order's a little bit different tonight. Tom went on first. We was joined by Izzy Smith between 8 and 9. And
1: she did.
0: Normally, this is the Freedom Hour.
1: Yeah.
0: Anything goes at this hour. But now it's my turn.
1: Yeah, Freedom for you.
0: So, few shouts coming in. We got Jake Turner in Dover this evening. Megan Brooks getting involved alongside Ryan, Lucy, and Chloe Reed as well, getting involved in Sid Cup out to use. Ben Harris and Tim Carwin, Southend, out to the Essex crew. Oh, was to say something there, Tom?
1: Yeah, I did.
0: What did you say? I missed it.
1: I said, love that.
0: And to Katie Lewis getting involved as well in Brentwood this evening.
1: I've got a couple here. I've got Nathan Kelly getting involved. Basil and Boys churned in. Shout out to Lee, who said he's dancing, but looks like he's a butterfly. Okay, whatever. That's Callum Wright. I've got Nicole James as well as Jamie Wood over in Dartford tonight, driving home. Not even mad about the traffic with his churns on. Love that.
0: Nice. That's a Millwall Ian. Good to see his spirits aren't dampened after this week. That's you. And of course, guys, don't forget, next Sunday.
1: Yes.
0: Tom, are you doing anything next Sunday?
1: I'm not sure yet. I'll decide closer to some way. Is there anything I should know about?
0: I think there's something you should know about.
1: Really?
0: Well, it should be.
1: Tell me about it.
0: Specific hours dedicated for you.
1: Mm-hmm.
0: Yeah.
1: I like it when hours are dedicated to me.
0: Just one hour.
1: It's like my birthday. And I'm going to get a week.
0: Tempted Meats Elevate. On the Thames. Boat party next Sunday.
1: Tell me about it.
0: And the weather is looking absolutely amazing.
1: I'm hearing a mini heatwave. Although I am a little bit annoyed at the weather reports at the moment. They keep doing this thing that all of a sudden we're having a heatwave and they've decided that the country's going to go dark red all of a sudden because it's going to be so hot. No, it's going to be 25, which is beautiful for this time of year, but it's not exactly 40, 50 degrees, is it?
0: I'll take anything over the hailstones we've been having.
1: Yeah, I know, it's crazy.
0: It's been absolutely mental.
1: Crazy.
0: But we've not got that next Sunday.
1: Yeah.
0: Instead,
1: it was snowman.
0: Not snowman.
1: And it melted within 2 minutes.
0: You've got me, myself, Nick Christopher, alongside Tom Short, Remedy, Craig Sargent, Lee Field, alongside Elevate as well with Stereotype, Crisis, TK and Luke C. All get involved. Guys, get your last remaining tickets over at skiddle.com. Yeah.
1: They're moving. Let's do it. Don't miss out. Honestly, do not miss out. I can't wait for this. I'm buzzing.
0: Yeah.
1: Yeah.
0: And we can see if Craig can swim. Good luck, Craig. Like we say, guys, this one underneath.
1: I reckon he'll touch the bottom, to be.
0: I think he's tall enough. Maybe when the tide's out.
1: This one,
0: a Sunset though. In San Francisco. Still to come, guys. We got tracks from Furza, Sound Divine, Christian Velvet, Chinoglu, Clooney, Disclosure, all on the way before 10 p.m. right here on Select. Let's go.

0: thank you to Izzy Smith for joining us this evening.
1: Indeed.
0: Talking about all things house.
1: Yes.
0: Select. I'm B Fur.
1: Online eventually.
0: Saturday.
1: At DJ Tom Short on all socials. 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
1: Clip a few bits up tonight and put the old the old dial up on.
0: Cypher is stepping up next.
1: Continuing Saturday night.
0: We'll see you next week.
1: Ta-ra.

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0: Yeah, I did. I did. I thought I'd better show my face again.
1: I didn't think you was going to come. I thought someone broke in.
0: No, I'm here. I'm here. I'm enjoying it. And again, you know, we're going to squeeze a few of our...
1: Yeah, squeeze some of our...
0: Yeah,

0: Wow.
1: Most,
0: wow.
1: Yeah, most.
0: Jumping pissed around like a madman.
1: Yes. There were some bangers in there, bro. There's some bangers in there.
0: It's Saturday night. It's sci-fi. Wait, boy. I'm out of breath. I'm not going to lie.
1: It's getting too much for you.
0: Out to Ghost. Don't you think we're ignoring you, mate. Out to you. Got a shout out to Little Miss Gunfinger. Out to Andy Bizzle. Out to Kate Dunn surrounding the kitchen. Out to Bobby in

0: gold.
1: Okay.
2: I like this. It's a good tune. It's nice, isn't it? It's nice. Yes.
1: Chill, bro. Chill.
2: Right, who we got here? Who we got here? Out to Rita. Out to you, I see you there. Big shout to Bobby. Big shout to MC Echo as well. Out to Joshua in Hampstead. Out to Kate in Croydon. Dancing around the kitchen as usual. With a glass of Prosecco.
3: It's nice,
2: right for some,
1: nice.
2: Isn't it? It's
1: all
2: right for some.
1: Yeah. Out to my brother, the HST. Out to Finn and the 3Dex Deep guys.
2: Yeah.
1: Mr. Jack Baldwin and Scotty B.
2: Got that thing coming up soon, ain't ya?
1: Yes. We got an event my brother's set up. Blue Bar. Eastbourne,
2: when's
1: 24th?
2: That?
1: It's a bank holiday.
2: Bank holiday.
1: Yes, it's a go out.
2: So you're going to be representing Cypher, Chris from Cypher.
1: I'm going to play some 140 and get them going. Yeah.
2: Show these kids how we roll.
1: Every time, mate, every time. But it's a drum and bass event. So, you know, I'm sort of the difference.
2: So that's on a Sunday?
1: Yes, bank holiday. Next bank holiday, 24th.
2: Okay, get yourself down there. Where is it?
1: Eastbourne High Street.
2: Okay.
1: Blue Bar.
2: It's Saturday night, it's Cypher. Out to Rita, out to everyone getting involved tonight. Don't forget we're here each and every other week. Each and every other week, did that make sense?

0: and it'd be like halfway through the show.
1: I know. It goes so fast.
0: It does, doesn't it?
1: It does.
0: Just flying by when you're having fun.
1: It does.
0: This one in the background. Check this out.
1: Check this out.
0: Check this out.
1: Check it out, bro.
0: Cypher Unreleased. We're going to play your couple unreleased tonight.
1: Yeah.
0: We done. We played about eight.
1: We did go ham.
0: We went in last
1: couple weeks ago. Yeah.
0: So I think on this one, we just play a couple. Yeah,
1: we play a couple. It's the suspense.
0: It's Saturday night. It's Cypher. We got everyone locked in. Out to Ghost. Out to Andy Bizzle. Out to you. Got to say hello to Emma. Out to Kate. Out to the Kitchen Gang. Got to say hello to Sharon as well. Out to Hilda.

0: Got to say a big hello to Bobby. Nice to know you're with. I think at the Brighton gang. You're right there. You just hit your head. Did you just hit your head?
1: I just flicked myself in the face, mate, with the headphones.
0: Are you all right? Don't you know how to put a pair of headphones on?
1: It's been a while, man.
0: Listen, you're going to be a big lump on the way home, mate.
1: It's going to be like a golf ball, isn't it?
0: It's going to look like someone's given you a little beating.
1: And you're really, I know, what a wally.
0: we can use that word.
1: That's safe, mate. That's child friendly. It's wholesome. It's wholesome.
0: Right, out to Ghost, out to Rita, out to Kate, out to Andy Bizzle. Got to say hello

0: Master. Your choice for electronic music. This is Select.
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0: You are listening to Cypher on

0: officially into the second part of the show. 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You just said it.
1: Yeah.
0: What's wrong with you, bro?
1: There's something wrong with this chair. I think it's haunted, bro. Things just keep happening. Oh, it's gone again.
0: Yeah. All right, mate. You're like, you hit yourself in the headphones.
1: Exactly. Right? Exactly.
0: And now you're struggling to sit down.
1: No. It's the headphones sound like they're glitching out, bro.
0: Oh, do they?
1: Yeah.
0: Oh.

fence. We're ready for them, you know, dog. I want to make sure the four corner of them blood clot go bad too. Because we are going to open up them headbutt like a bumper clot go bad too. You see me? I don't know what I'm to some boy, you know, dog.

0: say a big hello to Candice. Out to Katie as well. Got to say hello to Sharon.
1: Come here, some boy in my circle with black dog. I mean, I know if some boy feel like man a weak fence.

0: Wow, what a classic. Benga, 26 bassline. Guess when this came out?
1: When? Yeah,
0: have
1: when? It's quite acid,
0: have
1: isn't it?
0: Have a guess. Go on.
1: Oh, let me get my psychic abilities.
0: Go on.
1: 5 years.
0: 2008.
1: No, right.
0: 2008, my friend.
1: Crazy.
0: What a tune.

0: Right, it's come to an end.
1: Yeah.
0: All good things shall come to an end.
1: Yeah, what a shame. What a shame.
0: Yeah, this is the last one.
1: Absolutely love that one before this one, mate.
0: Yeah.
1: Oh,
0: yeah,
1: beautiful track.
0: You can see what we're trying to do.
1: Definitely,
0: This one in the background, something brand new from us. I mean, absolutely brand new. We played it on the last show.
1: We did.
0: Yeah, you know, a little bit twerking, a little bit behind the scenes, boots and exactly. Up this, take it down there. It's Personal Attention. It's going to be... Boy, it's got to be about our 24th, 25th track.
1: We got lots. We'll show some more again.
0: Yeah, on the next one. I think we should go a little bit different on the next one.
1: Yeah, we had that discussion a bit earlier, didn't we?
0: Yeah. Well, I just said to you, I want to play drum and bass on
1: you did.
0: I don't know how far of a discussion that was, because I just said I'm looking to play drum.
1: When I hear that, we've got some nice drum and bass tracks that we've made, so...
0: You know, like that bit of liquid.
1: Exactly.
0: A bit of jump up and a bit of liquid.
1: Yes.
0: And then we go straight back to the 140 on the following show.
1: Why not?
0: So this one, the last one from us, it's been emotional. Thank you for coming up again. You said you was.
1: Yeah.
0: Hopefully I'll just keep on doing it.
1: I kept my promise.
0: Hopefully we get Tom and we just like get us all happy. It's been like years since we've all been in the same room.
1: Exactly, yeah, together for a long time, man.
0: So, out to Tom when you listen back to this.
1: Out to me.
0: Pull your socks up, mate.
1: Tommy Pudding.
0: He's going to love you.
1: Love you, Tom.
0: We're out of here. This one. Something brand new from us, Personal Attention.

Good evening, welcome to the show. I'm Zen Groove, and this is the dark side of the tune on the UK's number one dance music radio station, Select. How is your weekend going? I'm sure it's going very, very well, considering we've just had two amazing hours of Cypher. Shouts out to Cypher with another sensational big bass show. Coming up on this evening's show, we've got a bit of melodic for you and a lot of techno. Oh, yes. I'm going to be starting off with the track underneath us, I'm For Real, by Moiki and Summers. Then I'm going to be playing you stuff by Robbie East with Lane 8, Revo Fidelez, Moro Picotto, Nihil Young, Nucrees, Nathan Lux, the mighty Sander Van Dorn, Kevin DeVries, all sorts of goodness. And then we're going to get into the dark side of the tune, which I'll tell you all about as we get there. If it's your first time listening to the show, welcome on board. We start off with the light side, keeping it melodic before we go into the dark side. We go into orbit, into stratosphere, and then we go behind the dark side of the tune as we explore all sorts of peak time goodness. Oh yes, so much good stuff to share with you this week. Let's do this right here on Select.

a fulfill. Tu a fulfill. What you talking, what you saying, I ain't playing, I fulfill. I fulfill. Tu a fulfill. I'm for real, I got bands in my hand, 100 grand to a mill. I'm for real. I'm for real. What you talking, what you saying, I ain't playing, I'm for real.

Last track appropriately was Into the Sun by Revo Fidelis and featuring Brianna Grace as we go for the slingshot around the sun headed for the dark side of the tune. Next up, going back to my hard dance days, and it's always great to have a little cheeky remix with a hard house vibe. We've got Mauro Picotto, CRW, with Camilo San Clemente, the version of I Feel Love, which is just a massive track. I'm definitely going to start dropping in some hard house and hard trance classics. I think now this time, the new time slot, I can crank up the BPM. So I'm going to start working those in for sure.

keeping it on a vocal vibe before I slap you with the chunkiness of the dark side. We've had a feeling, then stronger every year. This one under us is New Crease in My Head. And up next, we've got Nathan Lux, Illusionaire. Then the mighty sound of Van Dorn with Crooked Bangs, My Body. And it certainly does things to my body. Uncontrollable dance moves right here in the studio. Hopefully you are dropping some of your signature dance moves. Turn it up and get down with your bad self.

Oh yes, welcome to the dark side of the tune. And who better to start us with, easing us in, still fairly melodic, the techno king, Adam Beyer. Shouts out to everyone that went to Drum Code in Mallorca. Taz and Sophie just back saying it was absolutely off the charts. And don't forget, Adam Beyer is here tomorrow on Select from midnight till 1 a.m. with the Drum Code show.

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We're halfway through the show. This is Frankie F with Teenage Mutants, Amygdala. Stepping up the tempo and getting lost in the darkness. Some would say addictive. Biko and MT93 definitely would, as we drop their amazing beast, Addictive Darkness, next right here on Select.